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4: 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You have the right to escape. 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You have the right to escape.

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gospel music, but I come to find out the things that we're singing really nowadays aren't really gospel. They're inspirational, but they're not really gospel music. Because the gospel is the birth, the life, the death, the resurrection, and the second coming of the Lord Jesus Christ. And see, back in the day, they used to sing the gospel. They sung songs that said, live and he loved me. That's the life. Die and he saved me. That's the death. Buried, he carried my sins far away. But he didn't stop there. Rising, he justified. Yeah. Oh, y'all don't know this. Glorious day.

0: 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So stay up like a champion. 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

our loving God, we bring your presence with us. We speak your compassion, your grace, your mercy, and we ask you to share your gift of peace. We acknowledge your power over all that will be spoken, thought, decided, and done throughout the day. Lord, when we are confused, guide us. When we are discouraged and losing hope, energize us. May the work that we do and the way we do it bring faith, joy, and a smile to all that we come in contact with today. Bless our family, our home, our nation. May truly care for the earth and the community of life as we try to promote your dream for justice and liberation. In the name of Jesus, we pray. Amen. In the name of the Father, and of the Son, and of the Holy Spirit. Amen.

I pray for you. I pray a way for you. I pray that destiny doors fly open for you. Divine favor remember you. Scepters be extended to you. Oh, I pray for you. I pray that the angels of the Lord encamp around you, that goodness and mercy follow you, that the joy of the Lord be your strength. Oh, I pray for you. I pray a way for you. I pray that your way prospers in all things, and that you be in good health, that you prosper, even as your soul prospers. I pray for you. I pray ways for you, open doors for you, more ups than downs for you. Oh, I pray for you. I pray love on you, God's love on you. I pray power in you, God's power in you. I pray hope to lighten you. I pray joy to strengthen you. I pray a renewing of your mind and a transforming of your spirit and an empowering of your heart. Oh, I pray for you. I pray bright days and restful nights, that goodness and mercy follow you all the days of your life, and that the angels of the Lord encamp about you. Oh, I pray for you. I pray for you. I pray vision for you, faith and mercy for you. I pray the courage and strength that you need to stand, that whatever you are going through and wherever you are right now, I pray that it will not overcome you, but that you will overcome it. I pray courage for you, courage to fight, faith to believe, power to stand. Oh, I pray for you. I pray Psalm 91 on you, Psalm 46 on you, Isaiah 60 on you, Isaiah 43, 2 to 3 on you, Romans 8 and 28 on you, Psalm 23 and Psalm 27 on you. I pray word on your life, the word of God on your life. For you, you shall not die. You shall not die. You shall not die. You shall live. So live. Live to declare the works of the Lord. Oh, I pray life on you, and life more abundantly. I pray showers of blessing on you, restoration and refreshing, replenishing and renewing on you. Oh, I pray for you. I pray peace like a river, joy like a fountain, and hope like the breaking of a new day. I pray God before you, God beneath you, God above you. I pray he carries you, supports and empowers you. I pray he lightens your way and lifts your load, disperses your enemy and delivers your soul. Oh, I pray for you. I pray that you remember today, tomorrow, and always that greater is he that is in you than he that is in the world. I pray for you.

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0: from age to age, from day to day. Almighty Lord God, you remain the same. Here in the land of the living, all thanks to your goodness, all thanks to your loving kindness. Almighty God, we say thank you this morning. We say, be thou glorified. We say, be thou exalted. And I proclaim. And with that, let me say good morning. Let's say good morning to all the listeners of the Champion Station Vibes Radio. Welcome to Rise and Shine on this blessed Saturday morning. It's the 8th day in the month of August 2026. My name is ADE RD, together all the way till 7 o'clock. And you are. Not worthy, mighty God. A blessed good morning to my listeners on 99.5, on 94.5, on 93.9, on 90.1. Oh, yes, oh Lord, we cry out this morning. Holy, holy, holy, you are mighty Lord. A blessed good morning to my listeners on vibesradio.dm, on Radio Boss, on Radio Garden.
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0: 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Thankful to be in the land of the living. King of kings, Lord of lords, before your throne of grace, once again we have come this morning to say thank you, to give you all the glory, to give you all the honor, to give you all the adoration, mighty Lord, for all that you have done in our lives in the course of this week. Oh yes, oh God, in the course of this year, Father, in the course of this month, we can't thank you enough, Father, but with all of our heart this morning, with the totality of our being, here we are in your presence, lifting our voices, saying thank you, Jesus, saying thank you, Lord.
1: Yes, you are.
0: And Father, we thank you for yesterday. We thank you for the night. We thank you for the blessings therein for us today. The King of Kings, we lift up today unto thy faithful lands. We lift up this weekend unto thy able lands. Go with us, go before us, O Lord. And from yes, Lord God, uphold us with your right hand of righteousness. Preserve us from shame, preserve us from evil, Lord God. Father, we commit the works of our hands unto thy faithful hands. Bless us, O God. Prosper the works of our hands this day. Now I pray, O Lord, that in all that we shall be doing, Father, may your name alone be glorified. May your name alone, O God, be praised. Thank you, Jesus, for the answered prayers. At the end of it all, Father, may we have every reason to give thanks unto thy righteous name. Thus we pray this morning in Jesus' mighty name. Amen, amen, and amen. Once again, let me say good morning. Welcome to Rise and Shine. Right here on the Champion Station Vibes Radio. It's a beautiful new day, the 8th day in the month of August 2026. All thanks to God's mercies, all thanks to God's grace. Oh yes, indeed, nobody like our Lord God. You can search in all the earth, you can look above, you can look beneath. There is none like unto my God. Father, we lift up our voices this morning. Oh yes, declaring you are holy, O Lord.

It is my prayer for you this morning that as you go forth into this weekend, in all that you shall do, the Nifty God shall reign supreme over your life, over your businesses, over your family, over all your affairs. Jesus, we invite you, Lord God, into our midst this morning, Lord. Find a song. Take charge, take preeminence, O Lord, take control.

0: For in you alone, mighty God, we place our hope. 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We believe, O Lord, that we shall not be put to shame.
1: See all this place.
0: Thank you, Jesus. Thank you, Lord.
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0: 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As Jesus said, cast your burdens all upon me.
1: Yes, I am, oh, I am.
0: Oh yes, the mighty Lord giving us hope for today. A new life for today, yeah. New blessings for today, yeah. New miracles for today,
1: yeah.
0: Thank you, Jesus. Thank you, Lord. Once again, let me say good morning. If you're just waking up, if you're just tuning in, welcome to Rise and Shine, a radio on the Champion Station Vibes Radio. The only way, the best way to get your day started.

Yeah, let's just shout to Jesus. We love you, Jesus. We say the Lamb has overcome. We praise you, Jesus.

I was blind, but now I can see. I was lost, but now I'm found. The grace of the Lord God found me this morning. His mercies has found us this morning, and here we are in the land of the living. 30 minutes past of 6 o'clock this beautiful Saturday morning, right here on the Champion Station Vibes Radio. Thankful for life, thankful for God's many blessings.

all-sufficient God. God bless your name this morning.

Oh yes, as the Lord God has set you free. As the Lord God provided for you, as the Lord God healed you from every sickness and diseases. Oh, 15 minutes to the top of the hour this Saturday morning. Singing out the praises of the Most High God this morning. Singing out His blessings.

0: God's infinite blessing shall go with you this morning and all the days of your life.
1: Come on, Baraka, right where you are.
0: If you believe it this morning, all you've got to do is claim it. Decree upon your life that the blessings, oh Lord God, your blessings, shall go with me this morning, shall go with me today, shall go with me all the days of my life. In the morning time and the noon time, in the evening time, and the presence of the Almighty God shall forever surround you. The Lord shall preserve you from every noisome pestilence. The arrows that fly by day, the arrows that fly by night, none shall come near your dwelling places. Oh yes, thank you, Lord. Thank you, Jesus.

Yeah, same time tomorrow morning, right here on the Champion Station Vibes Radio. From 5 o'clock all the way to 10 o'clock in the morning time for non-stop praises. Starting your week, starting your Sunday morning with the very, very best of praises to the King of Kings, the Lord of Lords, the Alpha, the Omega, the beginning and the end.

may the name of the Lord be praised in all that you shall do this weekend and beyond. His mercies shall guide you. The Lord God shall protect you. You shall not fall by the wayside. The grace to overcome the temptations and the works of the flesh the Lord shall give you this day. And that's it for me this morning on Rise and Shine. Don't forget, you can tune in, you can join me in your same time tomorrow morning right here on the Champion Station Vibes Radio. At 7 o'clock, I'm bringing you the morning drive. So make sure you keep it locked down right here on the Champion Station Vibes Radio. Until next time, the name remains A-D-E-R-D-A. Spread love, stay kind, and most importantly, tell someone about the love of Jesus Christ. Bye and God bless.

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0: We wake you up to take you up. So stay up like a champion.

Yeah, beautiful new day right here on the Champion Station Vibes Radio. Welcome to the morning drive with your boy ADE Ade. Yeah, starting off with this wonderful tune from Sizzla. Beautiful day. Yeah, we gotta run that back one more time. Special good morning to all the bus drivers, all the taxi drivers, all the roadside shops, all the supermarkets. No one is perfect. And my folks down at the market this morning. A special good morning to you as well.

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Nobody plays more music than the Champion Station. 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Number one. 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

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Number one. Number one. Number one.

just about 20 minutes to the very top of the hour this Saturday morning. 8 o'clock, we'll make way for the man DJ Slim. I'm on to you, man. DJ Matthew.

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Oh yes, and all foul ends and all fighting. Only peace we want this weekend. A beautiful Tijuana from Shenxia Street, all right.

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1: 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The name remains ADERD. Bye bye and God bless you.

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Shout out Auto Meds down there in Castle Comfort. Yeah. 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

0: 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We wake you up to take you up. 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

0: Before we go on that ad break, let me just read out something for you guys. The Electoral Office of Dominica will officially begin the distribution of voter identification cards as of Monday, 10th August 2026. The printing and distribution of voter identification cards will be done by constituencies as to reflect the confirmed voter list, which is prepared and published on a constituency basis. As such, the Electoral Office of Dominica wishes to inform approved electors in Roseau North constituency that distribution of the new voter ID cards will begin on Monday, August 10th, 2026. In this phase, cards will be distributed to electors in the following polling districts: NO4, that's Upper Goodwill; NO5, that's Belvirol; and NO6, Focoli. Distribution will take place at the designated confirmation centers, the Focoli Emergency Shelter in Focoli and the Red Cross Building in Goodwill. Collection will be available Monday to Friday from 9 a.m. to 6 p.m. Electors should bring a valid form of identification when collecting their voter ID card. If you are collecting a card on behalf of someone else, you must bring a letter of authorization and a 25-cent stamp. For more information, contact the Electoral Office of Dominica at Confirmation Hotlines 767-275-8164 and 617-9595. Yo.
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2: Nothing can

0: pay some bills, right? And let me just read this one more time for you guys. The Electoral Office of Dominica will officially begin the distribution of voter identification cards as of Monday, 10th August 2026. The printing and distribution of voter identification cards will be done by constituencies as to reflect the confirmed voter list, which is prepared and published on a constituency basis. As such, the Electoral Office of Dominica wishes to inform approved electors of in the Rose Oak North constituency that distribution of the new voter ID cards will begin on Monday, August 10th, 2026. In the first phase, cards will be distributed to electors in the following polling districts: NO4 Upper Goodwill, NO5 Bellevue Roll, and NO6 Focoli. Distribution will take place at the designated confirmation centers. The Focoli Emergency Shelter in Focoli and the Red Cross Building in Goodwill. Collection will be available from Monday to Friday from 9 a.m. to 6 p.m. Electors should bring a valid form of identification when collecting their voter ID card. If you are collecting a card on behalf of someone else, you must bring a letter of authorization and a 25-cent stamp. 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
1: 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And internationally, UN warns severe El Nino could deepen drought and hunger in Africa. These are the top stories making Vibes Radio Midday News Package. I'm your presenter, Aliyah Jean-Jacques. The details when we return.

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0: 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Once again, I am your presenter, Aliyah Jean-Jacques. First up in the news today. The Dominica Business Forum, Inc. is set to host a post-budget discussion on Saturday, August 8th, to examine the provisions of the 2026-27 national budget and consider its potential impact on economic activity. The budget was presented to Parliament on Tuesday, August 4th, by Minister for Finance, Dr. Irvin McIntyre, and is currently being debated in the House of Assembly. The Business Forum says that while the government conducted pre-budget consultations and the opposition leader has responded to the presentation, private sector representatives and the wider public have had limited opportunities to contribute directly to the parliamentary debate. The forum is therefore inviting representatives from the private sector and civil society organizations to participate in the virtual discussion and assess areas of the fiscal package that could affect businesses and the broader economy. The session will begin at 7:30 p.m. via Zoom, with private sector representatives encouraged to review the budget presentation beforehand and prepare practical, evidence-based contributions. The Dominica Business Forum says the initiative is intended to provide a constructive platform for wider stakeholder engagement, help identify possible improvements to the budget, and advance proposals aimed at sustainable economic development. Participants can join using Zoom meeting ID 818-6669-7086. That is 818-6669-7086 and passcode 067217. 067217. The Electoral Office of Dominica has commenced the printing of new voter identification cards, marking another significant step in the modernization of the country's electoral system. The cards will be printed by constituency to align with the confirmed electors' lists, which are organized and maintained on a constituency basis. The introduction of the voter identification card is a key requirement under the House of Assembly Elections Act of 2025 and represents the final stage of the ongoing voter confirmation process. Dominica's Chief Elections Officer, Anthea Joseph, says the initiative forms part of its broader efforts to strengthen and modernize the electoral system while improving its integrity, efficiency, and administration. Joseph explains that as printing progresses, the Electoral Office will announce when cards are available for each constituency. Distribution will take place through designated voter confirmation centers across the island, with the public encouraged to follow official announcements for collection dates. Anthea Joseph thanked residents for their patience and cooperation and reaffirmed its commitment to ensuring that every confirmed and newly registered elector receives a voter identification card in accordance with the law.
1: The Electoral Office is pleased to announce that we have received the materials required for the production of the new voter identification cards, and the printing process is now underway. This marks another important milestone in the implementation of the Registration of Electors Act 2025 and our ongoing efforts to strengthen the electoral process in the Commonwealth of Dominica. We remain committed to delivering a fair, transparent, efficient, and accessible electoral process. Our priority is to ensure that every eligible elector who has been confirmed and registered receives their voter identification card in a timely and orderly manner. We encourage all eligible electors to visit their designated confirmation center during the announced distribution period and to follow the updates that will be provided through our official social media platforms, radio programs, WhatsApp channel, hotline, and the other public information channels. The Electoral Office thanks the public for its continued cooperation, and we look forward to serving electors throughout this important phase of the electoral process.
0: Dominica's Chief Elections Officer, Anthea Joseph. In more local news, the Reproductive Education and Adolescent Community Health Project, or REACH Project, has launched a new webinar series focused on issues affecting young people while providing parents, caregivers, and communities with greater insight into adolescent health and well-being. Funded by Global Affairs Canada, the four-year regional initiative is being implemented in Dominica, Grenada, St. Lucia, and St. Vincent and the Grenadines, under the theme, No Adolescent is Left Behind. The series forms part of REACH's public education efforts to increase awareness of adolescent sexual and reproductive health, strengthen engagement between young people, parents and communities, and promote access to accurate, evidence-based information. Upcoming sessions will address mental health, nutrition, and healthy lifestyles, the teenage brain, parent-teen communication, and stigma reduction. Experts will provide practical guidance and strategies to help adolescents make informed decisions and develop healthy behaviors, with each session featuring an interactive question and answer segment. The August program begins on Tuesday, August 11th, with Breaking the Stigma Around Mental Health, presented by licensed psychologist, play therapist, and grief, loss, and trauma specialist, Maxine Blake Hilton. On Tuesday, August 18th, Danielle Walwin, lead of Healthy Caribbean Youth, and counseling psychologist Elena Gomez will discuss nutrition and mental health, while health educator Sherlyn Edward of St. Lucia's Ministry of Health, Wellness and Nutrition will lead a session on healthy eating and eating on Wednesday, August 20th. All webinars begin at 6:30 p.m. and are free to attend, with participants encouraged to register early. Recordings of previous sessions are available on YouTube, with additional sessions to be added to the playlist. The project is implemented by Alinea International in partnership with CTEC and the OECS Commission. Teachers participating in the 2026 Dominica Association of Teachers, or DAT, Summer Institute have received training aimed at strengthening their ability to create safe, inclusive, and supportive classroom environments. The professional development sessions focused on empathy in the classroom and bullying prevention, equipping educators with practical tools to better support the well-being and development of their students. The interactive sessions were facilitated by Giselle Mondesir Charles, Country Program Coordinator for the Full Potential Gender Equity, Inclusion, and Innovation Project. Educators explored strategies for building positive relationships, demonstrating empathy, identifying and responding appropriately to bullying behaviors, and fostering classrooms where students feel respected, valued, heard, and empowered to succeed. The training comes as schools increasingly place student well-being alongside academic achievement as a key priority. Strengthening teachers' capacity to promote empathy and prevent bullying is considered essential to building positive school cultures and ensuring that every child can learn in an environment where they feel safe, supported, and able to reach their full potential. Dominica's under-19 female cricketers Kayla George and Amazon Berridge have departed the island to join their Windward Islands teammates in Antigua for the Cricket West Indies Women Under-19 Championship. The regional tournament is being held from August 6th to 16th and brings together some of the Caribbean's most promising young female cricketers. George and Berridge will represent Dominica as part of the Windward Island squad, taking their place alongside teammates from across the sub-region. Their participation provides an opportunity to gain valuable competitive experience while contributing to the Windward Islands campaign on the regional stage. Best wishes have been extended to George and Berridge and the entire Windward Islands team as they compete in the championship. The young players are being encouraged to take the field with confidence, pride, and determination as they seek to make their mark in the tournament. And that's it for the local news. Stay tuned for news from the region and the world up next. From the region, Trinidad and Tobago's National Gas Company, NGC, Chairman Gerald Ramdin has criticized the development of the Brachin Castle Solar Park, arguing that the project was poorly planned and has left the current administration facing significant challenges. Ramdin said the facility, which was promoted as the largest solar farm in the Caribbean, was constructed without battery storage, limiting its reliability and reducing the value of the power it contributes to the national electricity grid. Speaking to reporters, Ramdin questioned the decision to proceed without adequate battery capacity, particularly given the variability of solar power generation. He noted that while the project was expected to deliver up to 98 megawatts to the grid, output can fall substantially during periods of cloud cover or rainfall, making energy storage critical to maintaining a more consistent supply. He described the absence of a battery system as evidence of inadequate planning and vision in the project's development.
2: That transaction that was proclaimed to be the largest solar farm in the Caribbean, right, was a solar farm that was built without a battery, right? Let the minister answer the question as to why they did that. The former minister. It was a project that had no vision because they told us they would bring 98 kilowatts, megawatts of power to the grid, right? And when you have rain falling or clouds in the sky, you're getting 24 and no battery.
0: Ramdin said the government is now working with key stakeholders, including the NGC, BP, and Shell, to explore ways of making the solar project economically viable. The discussions are expected to focus on addressing the facility's limitations and determining how it can deliver greater value and reliability to the national electricity system.
2: Responsible decisions was to do that, that you put up a solar farm. No part of the world do you do that, but you want to proclaim, right? You know, one of the things that we had to stop at the NGC, that under the last administration, you know, they sanctioned a party to open the solar farm, right? And the budget for it was almost $2 million. $2 million to have a party to open it.
0: Trinidad and Tobago's National Gas Company Chairman, Gerald Ramdin. The Guyanese government has announced the end of search and recovery operations following the sinking of the MV Barima, a tragedy that claimed 73 lives, with more than 30 others still missing and presumed dead. The Office of the Prime Minister said the Maritime Rescue Coordination Center will remain operational, while there has been no change in the status of the identification of recovered remains. The vessel sank on July 18th while traveling from Georgetown to Port Kaituma, with 76 people rescued the following morning. The Ministry of Health continues to appeal to the public for assistance in identifying the remains of five victims. Meanwhile, Prime Minister Mark Phillips attended an interagency meeting at the Civil Defense Commission headquarters in Georgetown on Tuesday as part of an after-action review of the response to the disaster. The meeting brought together representatives from the Guyana Defense Force, Coast Guard, Air Corps, Guyana Police Force, Civil Defense Commission, Maritime Rescue Coordination Center, Maritime Administration Department, regional authorities, and other government agencies to assess the response and identify measures to strengthen national emergency preparedness. The tragedy has also resulted in criminal proceedings against three men, including the vessel's captain. A magistrate on Monday adjourned the case to September 7th, with 40-year-old Captain Kevin Price, also known as KP, 42-year-old Chief Mate Rondell Dwayne Roberts, and 33-year-old Goods Superintendent Dallin Granderson facing murder charges in connection with the sinking. The three appeared by video link before Magistrate Ravindra Mohabir at the Charity Magistrates Court. In more regional news, a United States visa bond program requiring nationals from selected countries to pay as much as $20,000 before receiving certain U.S. visas is set to become permanent on August 3rd. Following what the U.S. government describes as a successful pilot program. The measure, initially introduced in 2025 to discourage visa overstays, applies to citizens of 50 countries, including four Caribbean nations: Cuba, Dominica, Grenada, and Antigua and Barbuda. Under the program, consular officers can require eligible visa applicants to post a bond ranging from $10,000 to $20,000, depending on the circumstances. The money is refundable, provided travelers comply with the terms of their visas and leave the United States within the required period. According to a draft notice from the U.S. State Department, the pilot generated sufficient data to conclude that the bond system is an effective tool for encouraging compliance among travelers subject to the requirement. The development has already prompted concern in the Caribbean, with the government of Antigua and Barbuda announcing that it is lobbying strongly for the requirements affecting its citizens to be withdrawn. The program's permanent implementation could have implications for prospective travelers from the affected Caribbean countries, particularly those who may face the maximum bond amount before being granted a U.S. visa. Also on the regional scene, Barbados cadets are set to participate in an international camp in Hong Kong, where they will engage in a range of cadet activities and cultural exchanges with participants from Hong Kong, South Korea, and South Africa. The 10-day program will provide the young Barbadians with an opportunity to develop their skills while building friendships with fellow cadets from different countries. During the camp, the Barbados delegation will take part in various training activities designed to enhance their knowledge, discipline, teamwork, and leadership skills. The program will also feature cultural activities, giving the cadets an opportunity to learn more about the traditions and way of life of their international counterparts. The exchange will extend beyond training, with participants expected to experience local Hong Kong cuisine while also sharing Barbadian food, history, and culture with other delegations. The initiative is expected to strengthen international relationships among young people while giving the Barbados cadets valuable exposure to different cultures and experiences.
3: One of the things we're looking at doing in the Corps is allowing our cadets, giving them opportunities, not only opportunities here in Barbados or in the region, but to have them move around the world, meet other cadets from different parts of the world on an international arena. Their task, as I've told them, is to go meet friends, have fun, be ambassadors of this country.
0: In international news, the United Nations is warning of an 81% likelihood of a severe El Niño event, raising concerns that worsening drought conditions could intensify food insecurity across parts of Africa. the climate phenomenon could bring further disruption to rainfall patterns, placing additional pressure on communities already struggling with limited access to food and water. The situation is particularly concerning in Uganda's Karamoja region, where nearly 1 million people are facing food shortages. Failed crops and shrinking grazing lands are threatening both farming and livestock-dependent communities, increasing the risk of hunger and further weakening livelihoods. The warning comes amid growing concerns over the impact of extreme weather and climate variability on vulnerable populations. Humanitarian agencies are closely monitoring conditions as a severe El Niño could exacerbate existing food shortages and increase the need for emergency assistance in affected communities across Africa.
3: Now, we are trying to say, government, that in order to make the people reach the next season, we need to cater them for a period of 9 months. That means up to May next year.
0: John Paul Kudet, Nepal District Local Government. In more international news, the European Union's technology chief has called on Meta and TikTok to take stronger action against disinformation during crisis situations, following a surge of migrants into Spain's North African territory of Ceuta last week. European Commission officials held talks with representatives of both social media platforms on Friday amid concerns that false information circulating online contributed to the mass movement of tens of thousands of men, women, and children toward the territory after a rumor spread that the Ceuta border had been opened. Commissioner for Tech Sovereignty, Security, and Democracy, Henna Virkkunen, said social media companies must do more to protect the integrity of online spaces, particularly during emergencies. She called for increased monitoring of content and closer cooperation between platforms and fact-checking organizations, while indicating that the European Union would follow up on the discussions on Monday. Spanish authorities moved quickly to return migrants who entered Ceuta from Morocco on July 30th and 31st. Officials said approximately 72,000 people crossed into the enclave, with all but around 2,000 subsequently returned. Authorities have also reported that 80 people died during the crossings, highlighting the deadly consequences of the surge and intensifying calls for greater efforts to counter the spread of dangerous misinformation during humanitarian crisis. Saudi Arabia, Turkey, and Pakistan have signed a joint defense agreement as regional tensions continue to rise amid Houthi attacks and the ongoing conflict between the United States and Iran. The agreement comes as Riyadh seeks to strengthen its security partnerships against a backdrop of escalating instability that has affected surrounding countries and disrupted shipping through key waterways, including the Strait of Hormuz and the Red Sea. The conflict has increased concerns in Saudi Arabia, particularly as Iran and its Houthi allies in Yemen have carried out attacks against the kingdom. Analysts have also suggested that the widening conflict has contributed to growing perceptions in the region that Washington may be an increasingly unreliable security partner, prompting countries to reassess and reinforce their regional defense arrangements. In a joint statement issued by the official Saudi press agency and Pakistan's foreign ministry, the three countries announced the signing of the Mecca Joint Defense Agreement. They said the pact reflects a shared commitment to strengthening collective security while promoting peace, security, and stability across the region and beyond. The agreement signals closer defense cooperation among the three countries at a time of heightened geopolitical tensions in the Middle East. Also on the international scene, More than 50 prominent international law and human rights experts are calling for gender apartheid to be formally recognized as a crime under international law, with particular attention to the treatment of women and girls in Afghanistan. The appeal is contained in the International Declaration on Gender Apartheid and its Destructive Consequences, which is scheduled to be launched on August 13th. The declaration was developed over 18 months of consultations involving international legal experts and Afghan women's rights advocates. Its organizers say the initiative is intended to support Afghan women and girls facing what they describe as systematic repression under Taliban rule. While strengthening international efforts to establish gender apartheid as a criminal offense. Among the signatories are Nobel laureates, former international court judges, former United Nations officials, and human rights activists from Afghanistan and South Africa. The declaration urges the international community to explicitly prohibit gender apartheid in the proposed Convention on Crimes Against Humanity and to use existing international legal mechanisms to address such practices. The signatories acknowledged that Afghanistan's population continues to face severe political, security, economic, and humanitarian challenges, but stressed that women and girls are experiencing the most significant impact under the current system of Taliban rule. And that's all for the midday news. Here's a recap of the headlines.
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0: In local news, electoral office begins printing new voter identification cards. From the region, Barbados cadets head to Hong Kong for international training and cultural exchange. And internationally, UN warns severe El Nino could deepen drought and hunger in Africa. Thank you for joining us for the Vibes Radio Midday News Package. Our midday news is brought to you through the kind compliments of Regents Hotel, Fine Foods Inc., and Unicom Limited. On behalf of the entire news team, I have been your presenter, Alieja Jacques. Have a great afternoon.

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Make sure to stay tuned to the Champions League Vibes Radio. My name is Rems. I'm gonna leave you guys off until Monday 12:30. What's the vibe this week with you? All the best on your weekend. One love. Stay safe out there. Right after Big Ben, my boy DJ Slim comes on. Yeah, man. One love. 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
3: 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Under the theme, No Forests, No Rivers, No Water, No Life, in attendance will be our national leaders, Boy Scouts, Girl Guides, Forest clubs, and many other community groups. 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As astronaut Victor Glover reminds us, taking care of our common home, the earth, is our responsibility. 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

0: It's your boy, Mr. Challenger. When I'm in the NYC, I keep it up with a big dog, the big homie on the ones and twos, Big Ben. It's going to the world. Dominica massive, Canada massive, Miami massive, New York City massive, New Jersey lock. Yeah, the guy everybody talking about. Might be imitated, but never duplicated. Big Ben.
1: Yo, this is Ashy Thomas, and you're locked on with Big Ben. Canada massive, Dominica massive, keep it locked right here. Big Ben to the world, Ashy Thomas. Yay!
2: Big Ben. Jem, Jem, out, sir. Big Ben. Big Ben.
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2: 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This is Benji from the Triple K, baby. Doing it, Big Ben.
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5: 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Big Ben, my friend.
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6: 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Big respect, yo. You don't know Big Ben from the West End. Yo.
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94.5, and those of you that's always on, I'm at 995. Good afternoon to you, no? And good afternoon goes out to all the crew listening online, especially, you know, tune in, always listening. And those of you that's on your television, a special, good afternoon to you. And good afternoon goes out to all the bus drivers out there, all the local businesses on the island of Dominica. Special good afternoon to all the gas stations. Good afternoon, how you doing in the afternoon time? They said August the 8th for 2026. Wow. Can't believe, boy, August is just flying like crazy already. It's already the 8th of August, bro. It just started. So soon time, you know, it'll be back to school. And the weather change up here in North America, yo. That's crazy. Let's enjoy the rest of the summer, you know? But let's not forget we're still in the hurricane season, so let's make sure you always glue into your radio and listen to all your weather reports, what's happening.

England, those of you up there in Miami, Caribbean, gonna be the big screen there. Miami, they gonna be great. Boston, all the crew up there in Atlanta, ATL, good afternoon to you. They got my crew in Jersey, Connecticut, a special good afternoon to you all the time, locking it down, you know. And we got my crew listening all the way in, they said Chicago and Boston. Good afternoon to you. And those of you in St. Thomas, St. Croix, the Virgin Islands, all the time, always saying, you got to pick you up all the time, man, because, you know, you guys always listening, always loving the vibe, loving the music, and loving the number one radio station. And good afternoon goes out to all the crews again that's always listening on the south side of the island. I'm a good afternoon. Those of you on the north side, east side, west side, I'm a good afternoon. Barber shops, nail shops, your salons. Good afternoon to you. What are you guys doing in the afternoon time?

we talk about New York City, you know what to expect, my brother. Nothing but the best up there in New York, you know? I listen to Big Bear, and I tell you something, I mean it, man. Carrie Banner just passed last weekend. So we're heading to New York at the end of this. It's at the end of the month, the first weekend in September. And it's confirmed, especially. I break it down for you. They said especially it's a cultural event. Brought to you by the man himself, a Solo Jobs promotion. Out of New York City, NYC. Representing. I'm on the Caribbean, not just Dominica, but 767.

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It's at Eventbrite. Check it out. It's called One Flag, One Fet. 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WCK is official. We'll be in New York Labor Day weekend alongside Swinging Stars and an all-star DJ lineup. Also, the man himself, Unstoppable Shax, will be there. If you know Rochdale Center, you know the place. You know the annual location, the event that everybody like. Rochdale Center in Queens, New York, Jamaica, Queens.

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1: 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And Electoral Office of the Commonwealth of Dominica Jewel Street, Rizzo Telephone, 1448-3399 website.

Labor Day weekend. That's the spot to be right now. Abbott. Labor Day weekend. That's the place to be. Coming up at the end of the month, the first weekend in September. I want you to listen carefully to me, right? You know the Big Bad WCK. Yeah, man. Big Bad WCK is going to be in New York City Labor Day weekend. And the boys of them will be performing. Let's remember this. This is Saturday night in the Rochdale Center. One flag, one fete. They will be the WCK alongside Swinging Stars and an all-star DJ lineup. Your boy Big Ben will be there.

Labor Day Sunday. Bullfoot and Rum. Who's going to be the big man?

in Queens, New York. Labor Day Saturday in Queens.

listening, no one to hit me up on the WhatsApp and say, Big Ben, I got you logged on in the afternoon time, man. And those of you that's listening via the internet, just keep it pumping and just spread the love, spread the link. 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

I'm on Port St. Lucie, say Big Ben, they locked down. Matt Nick, say Big Ben, they locked down. Wherever you're listening this afternoon, just tell me exactly. Big Ben, I'm listening at that location.

Belvis Show, PC Big Ben de Lockdown. Where else Lockdown? Where else Lockdown in the afternoon time? Where else Lockdown? Guadeloupe say Big Ben de Lockdown. St. Thomas, St. Croix say Big Ben de Lockdown. St. Martin say Big Ben, we're listening. Port St. Lucie, Miami say they're listening. Chicago say they're listening. Boston say Big Ben they're listening. Houston say Big Ben they're listening. Arizona say they're listening. Where else listening, Big Ben?

0: Look, see them, my brother. 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You know, my brother, bring one to gifts, you know. 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Yeah. I'm not talking about my brother, you check. Yeah, I just call them a little while there, my brother. 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Check my brother. 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You feel me?
1: Okay, my brother.
0: Yeah, man. I find today the friend I work home with, man, check me. 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

0: Are you sitting talk to me now for the time? 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Are you sitting talk to your boy?
1: Afternoon, big man. Baltimore in the house. Yes. Well, I'm tuned in.
0: Yes, sir.
1: Happy Saturday. Yeah, I enjoyed that boat ride for Caribana, just so you know.
0: True.
1: You guys get down with the music.
0: Yeah.

You see that? I'm on one time right here, 4 minutes after three and a half of the timer. Hey, Mike, those of you that's listening to Normal Radio Station, you know every Saturday from 3 o'clock to 3:30, I say we bring you the best.

Just to let you know that this is 30 Minutes Right Here is brought to you to the kind compliments of Rude Boy 30, presented by Rude Boy Drinks on the island of Dominica. So make sure if you're following Rude Boy on the social media, I'm going to give you the address. It's at Rude Boy DM, please. Very simple, at Rude Boy DM. That's the address right here to follow Rude Boy on the social media.

This 30 minutes right here is brought to you to the kind compliments of Rude Boy 30, presented by Rude Boy Drinks on the Nature Island of Dominica. So make sure you lock on for data, and you could go to all of the leading supermarkets and get your Rude Boy Extreme and your Rude Boy Original.

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Clock the Freak today. 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Original extreme Rude Boy. 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

0: said the 4th is crazy of July. But you see Labor Day weekend, it's a weekend that everybody look forward to. Not just people from New York, but everybody. Angela, give me some more on the arm. Turn me up a little bit, yeah. Labor Day weekend is a weekend that everybody look forward to. All the different boroughs, all the different states, everybody from out of town, they look forward to Labor Day weekend. So Labor Day, Friday, Saturday, Sunday, Monday, it's going to be a good time where you can go and enjoy yourself with your family members, your friends and family, and also loved ones, you know? That's what Labor Day is all about. You can choose wherever you want to go, whichever party you want to attend to. That's your choice. But it's always good to see you around the cultural vibe, which means where you grew up on, you know? Represent your people and them. Your culture, your nature, wherever you're from. Right, in your DNA. That's what's up. Yeah, man. So Labor Day Friday night. On the rocks in Bronx, New York City. And the official after party is by Joba in the morning time. The official after party after On the Rocks is by Joba, Labor Day Friday. All right,
1: Big Ben, Big Ben, Big Ben, Big Ben.
0: I must big up Clemos, because you know Clemos, that's what's up. Must big them up, because that's why I play that tune right there. See that tune right there? I get to know this song right here. When I went to New York by Clemos in the basement in Queens, New York, bro. That's Clemos and Fem. So I have to give respect, and respect is due all the time. Yeah, man, Labor Day weekend, trust me. Clemos always have the thing popping. Big them up all the time. Free and the whole crew. Mommy, everybody up there, big up on yourself. Yo, Jay, big up on yourself, my brother. Yeah, man, Labor Day weekend. Sell off New York City, sell everybody good. So, On the Rocks. On the Rocks by Joba, and after Joba by Priya. All right?
1: There we go. Big Ben, Big Ben, Big Ben, Big Ben.
0: That's Labor Day Friday. Labor Day Saturday night. Labor Day Saturday night. Listen. One fit, one flag. Black and yellow in Queens, New York. That's what we're doing it in. Queens, New York City, Labor Day Saturday. We're doing this again. In Queens, New York, Rochdale Center. You know the place in Jamaica, Queens, in New York, right? One fit, one flag. WCK. Yeah, man, well, WCK, the big bad WCK, alongside Swinging Stars, alongside the man, Unstoppable Shocks, DJ Dez, DJ Lolo, DJ Silent, and your boy Big Ben. Rochdale Center in New York City, Labor Day Saturday, from 9 p.m. till 4 a.m. in the morning. And I'm not sure what's happening after, but there's always an after party after Lime, after Rochdale, right? In Queens, always, always. Not sure. But there's always something. And then Labor Day Sunday, the ultimate. Bullfoot and Rum in Queens, New York. You know the spot, man. Linden Boulevard and Farmers right in the corner. The ultimate spot. You know the vibe. Linden Boulevard and Farmers right in Queens, New York. Bullfoot and Rum. Brought to you by Borough to Borough. Let me run it down for you. The Big Bad WCK Band will be there. Jamil, if you know Jamil out of Kingston, Jamaica, will be there. You know Jamil, right? Big, big, big international artist out of Kingston, Jamaica. Jamil will be there. Yeah, man, King Dice will be there. Who else will be there, Big Ben? Shaqs will be there.

0: But it's Sunday. Bull, Foot and Rum. And my boy from Antigua, DJ Reckless, will be there. We'll be there.
1: Uh-huh. Big band, big band, big band.
0: And my partner himself out of Bronx, New York, Afua We Song. My boy Run B. And the crew will be there. Afua We Song will be there. Right there, you know. And Afua, we will be with Big Ben. And my boy DJ Mashupper will be with Big Ben. By Joba. Just to let you know.

0: My brother, what's up, my boy? You're live on the radio. Talk to me. As the man Polo to Polo. What's up, brother? Everything good?
1: Everything good. Everything good. Can't complain.
0: Yeah, man. That's good to know, my brother. So let me know what's up, man. What's going on for Labor Day weekend, man? Let me know what's up, brother.
1: So as you know, and the many patrons of Borrow to Borrow know that Labor Day weekend, we do it big.
0: Mm.
1: You know? We never disappoint, you know, and every year it gets bigger and better.
0: Mm-hmm.
1: And people look forward to the Sunday of Labor Day faithfully every year.
0: Mm-hmm.
1: And this year, we put a little twist to it. We bring a little dancehall, you know, in the lineup.
0: True.
1: People, you know, you never do the same thing twice, you know. You always do a little, flip it around now and then, you know.
0: True.
1: And we decided to bring a little dancehall in the lineup to try to attract the Jamaican crowd and, you know, and the persons who are not too much into the bouillon, you know, give them a little taste of everything.
0: True.
1: So we brought Jamil on board this year. And for those who don't know, Jamil is a big Jamaican international artist.
0: Yeah, boy.
1: Got some real big tunes. The folks in Dominica know that Jamil been Dominica a few times and he's a go-to artist. So we have that at the lineup. We bring a little calypso. We have the 10-10 King on board. We bring back the original Bouillon, which is WCK.
0: Mm-hmm.
1: We bring in the young Bouillon, the you know, the nasty business, which is Unstoppable Shots. We got the hit DJs. We got the hit DJs. The youngest in the business. We got 5.0. We got the maestro himself, the veteran, Big Ben.
0: Mm-hmm.
1: We got Afuawi songs. We got Antigua Flavor in the house with Reckless. You know, we got... Yeah, man. And trust me, that's not all for the lineup. We still got more, but we ain't dropping yet.
0: Oh, wow. Yeah, more.
1: Ain't dropping yet. We got a few surprises. We're going to wait until later on to drop it.
0: Okay.
1: Just continue checking out the page. You will see, you know. but it big. We're ready.
0: So my question is, you think you have enough space?
1: Yeah. We have enough space.
0: You have enough space. All right, my boy.
1: Yeah.
0: That's what's up.
1: I have things here. Big space in the center.
0: I like that. You have enough space. I like that.
1: We have enough space. We have never actually filled this place to capacity because, you know, people go in and out. And for those who don't know, it's air conditioned. You have the outside, which is open. Mm-hmm. And then you have the inside, which is air conditioned.
0: Mm-hmm.
1: People go in and out. When they feel hot on the outside, they go in, cool out a little bit, come back out. Mm-hmm. You know, some persons stay inside all night. You know, some people are afraid of the sun, stay inside all night.
0: True.
1: But it is what it is.
0: True.
1: We have space.
0: You have enough space. You have enough space.
1: We have enough space. And our events are
0: always safe.
1: Incident-free.
0: Always
1: incident-free. People come out, people have a good time. And when we're done with the event, everybody just have to say, yeah, all you did is thank you. We've been looking forward to that.
0: Borrow to borrow.
1: So this year we're doing it again, you know?
0: That's what I'm talking about, my boy, Polo to Polo. Right on point all the time. You and your boys and them up there in ATL. Big up on yourself.
1: Yeah, man.
0: One love all the time, my brother.
1: Everybody good.
0: Yeah, man.
1: Yeah, man, cool.
0: Big up my boy Harvey for me, all right?
1: Yeah, man, cool.

We had a conversation last weekend. Everybody asked me, Big Ben, name me five rhythms that change the game in Buyo. Or just change the game. I'm going to play the first one for you. What changed the game in terms of music internationally, in terms of all the different islands? I'm going to play it for you. Just hold on.

So the brass and the accordion, that was something that we have to always remember. But you see, when that distinct sound came about, bro, for the first time ever, that shocked the whole nation, everybody from north, south, east and west, internationally, my brother, all the way down from Trinidad to go all the way up to St. Thomas, St. Croix. That distinct song right here, the conch shell, still 2026 is one of the biggest, created a whole different genre out of Grenada called Jab Jab.

0: brother, you know, they invited to check me on that shit. Like, since last night, my brother, you know, they've been doubling security pops, my brother, you feel me? Because it was the first, my brother. You feel like I said, my brother?
1: True.
0: When they come to the one college, my brother, you feel me? And then after my brother was serving it, my brother, you feel like I said, my brother?
1: True.
0: Yeah, man, I changed. But, bro, I seen what you're doing there, my brother, you know, picking up double the security one time, my brother, you know. Yeah, man, I said, respect them, man, my brother, you check me. Yeah, I said, used to you, check me. I'm a problem with the electric crew and what that they are no car thing, you know, my brother, you check me. Like, I understand how come, you know, oh boy, the godfather of boy, or, you know, how come they kind of woke him back up, my brother. Bro, yeah, this is Nigerian. Unless you see Ra to join WCK again, my brother, WCK will never be what they was, my brother. But you see, if he come back, my brother, pure Dikali, Wankali, my brother, you feel me? I say, big up yourself, Ra, one time, my brother, you feel me? Sure. I don't know if I can have a cinema that are going on there, my brother, you check me. Them and I, you check. Breast smell like similar, you know? Wait around the ears. We can have a little boy thing, my brother. You check, I see, my brother. I can't have a cinema. They don't have you in there, my brother. Anyway, big up yourself one time, my brother. You have to see one college, my brother.
2: Big bad.
1: You're right, my brother, but you know what's up.

Just keep it right there, my brother. All right, boy. Right loop, my boy, like that. Hold on, my brother. Listen. If you ever got a chance to take that on the Eastern Parkway, well, you're good. If you ever got a chance to take that in New York, especially Bronx, New York City, under the bridge, in the garage, you're good. If you ever got a chance back in the days to get this right here at Jam Dong. If you know Jam Dong, I'm talking about Jam Rock. Sorry, Jam Rock up in Long Island. You're good, bro. Ah, man, I must say, give thanks. You know, I had the privilege to witness eye to eye with this right here. And he asked a question. He said, Big Ben, name some rhythms that, you know, created some impact internationally. Balance Batty is one, Kong Shell is one, and the next rhythm I'm going to play is one too. So listen.

0: party, you know, want to know what is wet or wrong the ears, you check me. Yeah, man. Miss Booty Combs, big up yourself one time up in the Bronx, so Ben, I mean. Yeah, man, Miss Booty, big up yourself. Yeah, man, the caliber vibes going on in WCK, you know, pure caliber press, smell like similar, wet around the ears, pure caliber liquor boy vibes, you check me. That good night, I have a cinema that you check, Miss Booty. Yeah, man. Big Ben, listen, my brother.
1: Talk to me.
0: My brother, David, we're on the stage, my brother, check me. Then, yeah, man, like daily. Check, I see my brother, then you have Nai, my brother, you feel me, and you have my boy Shadow Flow, my brother, you check me, and then you have the rest of the band, and then my brother, check me, Cornell, Magic Fingers, and them, and what, check, I see my brother, then you have backup singers in the background, you check me, like Kalen XP, you feel, I see my brother, for a female sensation, 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

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But all I can say is it's good to see the boys and them doing their thing. Let them enjoy themselves and them do their thing, man. If they want to patch up their business, that's them, you know. And patch up their thing. Ah, boy. And I tell you, I'm tired, my brother. Trust me, I'm tired of talking about that because, yo. Ah, man. Just let them do their thing. If they want to patch up, they patch up. But the band's still moving. Until, you know, reach the, whatever.

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We have about five or six, you know, but we give you three already. We give you the balance battery, the conch shell, and we give you clear the way.

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There's a one calling, my brother, there's a nasty pork, you check me? There's a nasty pork, my brother, that's doing there, check? Yeah, man, hygiene, that didn't laugh.

0: og så sagde de, I kunne give dig 20 plæb der, hvordan blev det igen?
1: Big brother, that's one of the reason why you know they could slow on the check in my brother. Check in the kitchen, I want Kali, this in my brother. See that pot there, my brother? There's your one Kali, my brother. There's a nasty pork, you check me? 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Yeah, my hygiene. That didn't lab, what I'm talking about, my brother. That pork was nasty, my brother.

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1: Hey, Big Brother, this is my brother. Then my brother check. I could advance the fund so next year. CDI General said my brother check. My Robin said my brother check. So I can check the boy check my brother. I do not mind, you know. Yeah, man, so man the rap in my brother does see the want to check me. Man pull up in the pastry section, my brother check. Biggin' up Robinson one time, you know. Yeah, man, them pastry one college, man, check me Robinson. All the others in on lock, you check me. Respect that got all the others, check me. Yeah, man. You listen bigger, so you can't go on a poor man, check me. When I watch it in Nas, this man in Dominica with my brother. To check me. Yeah, man. Big up and say, one kakali one time, my brother, check me. Yeah, man, kaka, and I'm on the cool, my brother. Bobby State said, my brother, I we soldiers up there, my brother, check me. I we bad, what and what, check my brother, car wash and see, check my brother. The man have a lock up there, my brother. If it's nasty, my brother, check me. Why is it ready? Big up and say, ready, and the soldiers, check, I see, my brother, that is in lock, my brother. Big up and say, kaka, one time, my brother, check me. Respect that house, my brother.
0: Yeah, man, big up yourself.
1: Hey, and big brother, Miss Boutique, say, she like the nasty vibes, my brother. Well, she tell me, she like the nastiness, my brother. Big up and say Big Ben one time. He's good to come inside the scene on lock, check me.
0: Okay.
1: Bless.
2: Big Ben, Big Ben, Big Ben.
1: We respect Kaka, you boy. Bigger than that, true thing in my brother, check me. But you think a man like Kaka got to shock my brother. But then Big Ben, couple of man have been gangster. Give them man took a look, my brother, and the man spilling with my brother. Took silly

That's what sounds good, you know? When you're listening and you can hear some vibes out of New York and vibes out of... Yeah, man, make you think song international. That's what's up, my brother. Nothing sounds better than the number one radio station on the island of Dominica.

We get a little sense of humor in between, you know? And some good information as to what's happening around the world. Internationally, my brother. Not just Dominica, but New York, Canada, whatever is happening around the world. And Labor Day weekend, it happens to be a big weekend in New York, especially for the Caribbean people. Not just Dominicans, but for Caribbean people. And everybody played a role in the game. So, Labor Day weekend, that's a big weekend coming up. It's the first weekend in September. So make sure you guys ready for that one. Dominica always represent to the fullest. Without a doubt, brother. Bring me up. MJ. How much you know the place now?

0: one station, the props, bro. Bringing that platform to, you know, bring across the musical message to the entire world. We got to give the champion station the props. That was the mission from day one. So big up to the number one radio station on the island, my brother, the champion station, Vibes Radio. Big up the boss, the chief of staff of the number one station. Yeah, boy. Lawrence family, big up on yourself out there. Good afternoon to all you, man. Big up the crew down there in Portsmouth. Good afternoon to you guys. Big up the man Remy. Big up Anthony. And big up the man Double L. Talk to your brother. What's up?
1: Hey, big brother. Let me big up Miss Sunday 911 one time, you know, aka Miss Pick and Spam, you know, and family, you know. I say, Chris Cole, big up yourself, you know. Yeah, man, a little while, let me big up, you know. My lady, you know. Big up yourself, Sunday 911, you know. Miss Pick and Spam, you know. Look how well I see you, all is well, you know what I'm saying? Yeah, man, let me big up, you know. Natu, you know, the pedicure boss, you know. Only good time, only well I pass by Natu, you know. Big up yourself, the pedicure boss one time, you know, and family. Big up mom one time, you know. Yeah, man, the queen. Big up the queen for me, you know. You see Natu? Yeah, man, let me big up, you know, Miss P, you know. Big up yourself, Miss P one time, you know. I make a little turn, you know, this morning, then I Miss P, you know. Yeah, man, big up yourself, Miss P. Miss P coming in, boy, Lushy, boy, you look well, Lushy. Who's the women are playing with your face, and HP? Very well, that man, Miss P. I want no women playing in my face, man, you know what I'm saying? Yeah, man. No women, there's one, you know. Big up yourself, Miss P, one time. Yeah, Miss P husband. Hey, Lushy, I don't want Kali, you know. Big up yourself,

0: 15. Big Ben, Big Ben, Big Ben, Big Ben, Big Ben.
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1: 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The end of the day, my brother check me. Big up my boy Bucky one time. Big up, I say Bucky. Check, I say my brother. Bucky. Yeah, my brother Bucky, aka the Bucker. You check me. 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To my brother, my young piece, they can't take a bus. 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Hey, Lushy. 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Bad man, is very dumb by the public works, they check. 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And yeah, man, when I watch it, my boy Long Sal, my brother, big up yourself, Long Sal, one time, you check me, so the boy...
0: Hold on.
1: He didn't know yet. But Lushy, boy, don't call me, but Lushy, don't help me, my brother, he doesn't give me your ill and the Big Ben, boy, my brother, you check me, and Big Ben doesn't deal me, check me. Big Ben, he doesn't deal with Long Sal, my brother.
0: Yeah.
1: Look, cinema, boy, big up yourself, good boy, one time, you check me. Big up the good boy, check me, doesn't big him up, you check me. Yeah, man, big up Purple City one time, you check. Shadow Flow, why is it big up Shadow Flow and Family one time, you guys in my brother. Why is it my brother, Diba? And man like T, you check me. Big up yourself, T, check my like more than you check me. That is man like we run it in WCK before. Big up yourself more than one time, you check. Yeah, man, and the rest of the soldiers up there, check I see my brother.
0: Trust me.
1: Yeah, man. Big up yourself Long Sal one time, you check me. Yeah. Hey, you know, you listen to big brother. Yeah, but me, them fellas, they my brother, man like Long Sal and all man like Lily, my boy Lily, he here Long Cal, you check me. Don't put us with Long there. Big up yourself Long Cal, you check and family down there, my brother, well, and them, you check me. Yeah, man, see what village, you check me. Why you say Roslyn on the highway over there, you check? Yeah, man, bigger, the man doesn't send voice to them. But when the man see me, oh, Lushy, he doesn't give us Elan. I'm telling fellas that I big man, like the man give me people, my brother. I'm telling fellas that my brother, next time I big up all the fellas, my brother, that give me people, yeah.

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1: Hey, big up yourself daily one time, my brother. You nasty, my brother. You check that one day, my brother. Not shock yourself, my brother. You know, there's the longest shock I ever had in my life, my brother. You check, my brother. Big up yourself, my brother. Did one college, nasty, my brother. You know, yeah, man. You're a set of artists in the place, my brother. Look, silly, my brother, boy, daily. Big up, man, like Bone one time. You check me, big up, West Side, you know. My brother, everyone and them, man, down there. Check, I see, my brother. Why is in fashion? Why is in Galang? Big up, all the safe down there, my brother. Check, I see, my brother. Why is in sticky? Big up, all the safe down there, my brother. Check, I see it. Yeah, man, bigger, you listen, my brother. You another one. Oh, you telling Big Bad, oh, them women don't like to cook, or them wives, them days lazy and what to check me. Then send voice to do, you know. Big up yourself, Collins, one time, you check me down by 4 hours, check me, yeah, Big Ben. I am telling Big Ben, oh, them women don't like to cook, or them women lazy. Big up yourself, Collins, one time. Send a voice to my brother. I listen to my brother. I'm going to Big Ben number, Collins. I listen to my brother. I say Big Ben and play reggae.
0: Ah, boy. Weekend is Shell Dog, man.

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Ah, boy, the boy get trained well. Pure rye that day, you know, my brother. And because, you know, trust me, that daily there.

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That's the closest, my brother. That's the closest I desire to David Brown, my brother. Trust you know, me. The bar want to kind of, you know, woes and woes, you know, of the Godfather boy, you know what I mean? Big up yourself, Jelly, one time, my brother. You really want Kali show to my brother, check me. And Big Ben, you're right, my brother. The boy learned a lot from Ra, my brother. You can yate, my brother, trust check me. You said I can have a Creole and then the English, my brother. My brother, Jelly, you're nasty, my brother. You feel me?

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1: Eight minutes, my boy. 8 minutes.
0: Look, silly, my big head, really big up yourself, my brother. You one kalish, my brother.
2: Big man.
0: And big brother, I can put you on the spot, big brother.
1: Talk to
0: big
1: me.
0: Big brother, I can put you on the spot. Big brother, what Delhi means by, what Delhi mean by,
1: my what?
0: She had enough. Because he didn't have enough. The one I mean, bigger, I like your boy.
1: She had enough because he don't have enough.

0: Denied it now because he wasn't hard enough. Hold on, talk to me.
1: And Big Brother, I can put you on the spot, Big Brother. Mm. Big Brother, I can put you on the spot. Big Brother, what Delhi means by what Delhi means
0: by what?
1: She had enough. Mm. Because he didn't have enough. Know what I mean?
0: He didn't have enough.

challenge my brother. He said, my brother, you're nasty. He said, Guadalajara, yeah, man, you're not a real, my brother. Big up yourself, my brother, Guadalajara, one time. Yeah. He said, big up, maybe my boy, DJ Slim. He said, big up yourself, DJ Slim. He said, you know, the free Saturdays, my brother, and you tell me, check in and they check in. And as we do something like the same thing, you know, like a kind of a

Wow, we gotta go, my brother. Trust me, we gotta go. Wow, we gotta go. We gotta get out of here. Tell them. We have to get out of here. The time right now is approximately 1 more minute. Moving up to the hour of 6 o'clock, you know? I can tell you guys good night and God bless. Enjoy the rest of your Saturday evening. The man DJ Slim comes up next. I'm gone, everybody. I'm gone. Later, everybody. I'm gone. Big Ben gone, right?